0: Guys, we've got to pay the rent. Put some ads on, quick.
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3: If you're a contractor or agency worker, you might use an umbrella company. 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
0: out. 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

hate to give the satisfaction asking how you're doing now. How's the castle built of people you pretend to care about? Just what you wanted. Look at you, cool guy, got it. I see the parties and diamonds sometimes when I close my eyes. 6 months of torture you sold to some forbidden paradise. I loved you truly,

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1: Andy Burnham's travelling to Berlin today for his first face-to-face meeting with Friedrich Merz, the German Chancellor. The pair are launching a new UK-Germany joint security partnership to counter sabotage, cyber attacks and other hybrid threats from adversaries, especially Russia. Police say 11 people were arrested as demonstrators clashed amid protests in London on the anniversary of the October the 7th attacks on Israel. The Health Secretary Yvette Cooper has met with families whose babies died or were harmed whilst under the care of maternity services in Leeds. An independent investigation to maternity and neonatal services at the Leeds Teaching Hospitals NHS Trust has been launched. It's been headed by senior midwife and investigator Donna Ockenden. This is Rebecca Tinker. She gave birth at the hospital in 2024.
2: All going in the right direction, that people are actually listened to and that the LGI will be held responsible and there will be a higher internal investigation and not just gaslit, not just sweeping it under the carpet. There's a massive problem in the maternity care and it is a crisis.
1: Voters later are going to the polls in the Holborn and St Pancras by-election. That's the latest from Radio News Hub. I'm Jules Eatbridge.
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1: Clear spells for many parts overnight. Some coastal areas could catch the occasional shower. Temperatures ranging from 5 degrees Celsius in the north to 10 degrees Celsius in the south.

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1: 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Why do I need to take my...
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1: The Prime Minister is travelling to Berlin today for his first face-to-face meeting with the German Chancellor Friedrich Merz. Andy Burnham's trip comes amid an intelligence scandal that's rocked Germany. Its former spy chief has been arrested on suspicion of espionage. The Conservative leader Kemi Badenoch says she would scrap inheritance tax if the Tories got into power.
2: On top of that, couples will be able to leave an additional £1 million tax-free. And these changes mean every inheritance tax bill will be cut.
1: The Tory leader told her party's conference the next election is a battle for the soul of the nation. Former Chief Inspector of Ofsted, Baroness Amanda Spielman, has suggested a big slice of degree courses eat 3 years of young people's lives for no real benefits. Baroness Spielman is now the Shadow Minister for Work and Pensions. And voters will go to the polls today as candidates fight to replace Sir Keir Starmer as the MP for Holborn and St Pancras. Polling stations open at 7 a.m. That's the latest from Radio News Hub. I'm Jules Eastbridge.
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1: Clear spells for many parts overnight. Some coastal areas could catch the occasional shower. Temperatures ranging from 5 degrees Celsius in the north to 10 degrees Celsius

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1: Andy Burnham's traveling to Berlin today for his first face-to-face meeting with the German Chancellor Friedrich Merz. The pair are launching a new UK-Germany joint security partnership to counter sabotage, cyber attacks and other hybrid threats from adversaries. The Conservative Party leader Kemi Badenoch wants to reform inheritance tax.
2: So, conference, the next Conservative government will legislate so nobody will ever pay inheritance tax on their family home.
1: She vowed to slash the tax in a so-called battle for the soul of the nation. Labour have said the Tories are prioritising the wealthiest, while Reform point to stats from Savills estate agents claiming 2% of British households would benefit. A big slice of degree courses eat 3 years of young people's lives for no real benefits. That's gone to a former Chief Inspector of Ofsted. The voting gets underway later in the Holborn and St Pancras by-election. That's the latest from Radio News Hub. I'm Jules Eastbridge.
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1: It should stay largely dry across the UK for Thursday, with sunny spells for many areas. A cooler day with temperatures ranging from 11 degrees Celsius in the north to 15 degrees Celsius in the south.

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2: It was just another day, a familiar drive through familiar country. But then, just around the corner, came the unexpected. He'd let his speed creep a little too high as he approached a bend, and he was no longer driving at the right speed for the road. The scary thing is, he didn't even realize driving even a little too fast for the situation is a major cause of collisions, especially on country roads where you don't know what's around the corner. Think, don't let your speed creep.
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1: Prime Minister is travelling to Berlin today for his first face-to-face meeting with the German Chancellor Friedrich Merz. Andy Burnham's trip comes amid an intelligence scandal that's rocked Germany. Its former spy chief has been arrested on suspicion of espionage. Kemi Badenoch says if the Tories get into power, they would slash inheritance tax.
2: What is the thing that most people want to pass on to their children and grandchildren? It is their family home. Conference, the Conservatives are and always have been the party of home ownership.
1: The Conservative leaders pitched her party's no-nonsense at the final day of their conference. Ahead of the budget this month, the Chancellor, John Healey, is being called on to impose a 2% tax on online sales to support bricks and mortar businesses in the UK high street. And voters go to the polls today in the Holborn and St Pancras by-election. It's been called from the decision of Sir Keir Starmer to step down as an MP. Polling stations are open between 7am and 10pm. That's the latest from Radio News Hub. I'm Jules Eatbridge.
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1: It should stay largely dry across the UK for Thursday with sunny spells for many areas. A cooler day with temperatures ranging from 11 degrees Celsius in the north to 15 degrees Celsius in the south.
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0: The Prime Minister heads to Berlin today, launching a new joint security partnership to counter sabotage and cyber attacks. He'll meet German Chancellor Friedrich Merz for the first time, agreeing to share information and coordinate to detect and disrupt threats, particularly from Russia. Famous faces have shared their experiences of losing loved ones as they call on Andy Burnham to improve palliative care across the country. They're backing a campaign by Marie Curie urging a funded strategy in the UK to make sure end-of-life care is accessible for everyone. Toby North is from the charity.
1: The UK government has promised to publish a plan to improve palliative care this autumn, but we believe without the funding to deliver it, little will change.
0: Andrew Mountbatten-Windsor's legal challenge against Thames Valley Police will begin later. He's taking action over the lawfulness of search warrants issued allowing officers to raid his residence in February. He was arrested on suspicion of misconduct in public office before being released under investigation and denies wrongdoing. And you can now check fuel prices on Google Maps. The government says it's a game changer. From Radio News Hub, I'm Frankie Hersine.
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0: Sunny but chilly with cloud increasing from the west and northwest, bringing with it some wind and outbreaks of rain. Showers moving eastwards throughout the day with a high of 16 degrees Celsius.

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1: The Prime Minister is in Berlin today for his first meeting with the German Chancellor, agreeing on a new partnership to counter attacks, particularly from Russia. Andy Burnham and Friedrich Merz are launching a joint security partnership over cyber attacks and other threats. Russell T Davies, Larry Lamb and Alison Steadman are all backing a campaign for better palliative care in the UK. Marie Curie are urging the government to publish a workable strategy backed by funding. Toby North is the charity spokesperson.
2: Palliative care has been under-prioritised for years. It's been seen as an optional rather than an essential part of our health and social care system. But 90% of us will need palliative care at the end of our lives.
1: A woman who survived two attempted executions is said to be angry and confused after regaining consciousness. 50-year-old Krista Pike was given two doses of lethal injection last week. Her lawyers say she was expected to be removed from life support on Tuesday. And Tyson Fury and Anthony Joshua are set for a 1 a.m. ring walkout in their highly anticipated heavyweight clash in December. From Radio News Hub, I'm Frankie Hersein.
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1: Sunny but chilly, with cloud increasing from the west and northwest, bringing with it some winds and outbreaks of rain. Showers moving eastwards throughout the day with a high of 16 degrees Celsius.
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Phil Collins with You Can't Hurry Love. Don't know about that, Phil. You can always pay extra for faster shipping. Anyway, that kicks off today's Happy Hits Radio Breakfast Show. A very good morning to you. 7:05, Thursday the 8th of October. Vincent Lacey here once again. How are you? Hope you're keeping well. Hope you had a good rest and you're ready to go for another day here on Happy Hits Radio. I know I am. We've got Eminem and Rihanna and Beyonce coming up in the next 10 minutes or so. But first, here's the Black Eyed Peas.

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If you'd like to get in touch with the station, we'd be delighted to hear from you. 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Although if you're doing that, just bear in mind, although we've no network access charge, you will be charged one SMS message by your provider. 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

0: 7:25 on Thursday morning. Vincent Lacey here with the Happy Hits Radio Breakfast Show. Stick around. We've got Conor Maynard, Boney M, and Billie Eilish and Hannah Boleyn after Usher and Young Jeezy next.
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7: I do it for the ladies. I gotta keep a hood. Where we at, Polo?

0: Thursday, the 8th of October, on this day in music history, in 1966, Cream drummer Ginger Baker was hospitalised after collapsing during a gig at Sussex University after playing a 20-minute drum solo. Drum safely, kids. In 1987, the three members of ZZ Top made advance bookings for seats on the first passenger flight to the moon. Given two of them are now dead, I hope they didn't have to pay a deposit. And on the same day, Chuck Berry was awarded a star on the Hollywood Walk of Fame with his film biography, Hail Hail Rock and Roll, premiering that night.
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2: Lord Andrew Lloyd Webber says he's truly grateful to receive the freedom of the City of London. He was recognised during a ceremony at the Guildhall for his outstanding achievements and contributions to musical theatre and the arts. A special set of stamps is being issued to mark the 100th anniversary of Winnie the Pooh. They feature the illustrations of E.H. Shepherd. The main set of stamps capture Pooh and his friends before the bear adopted his red shirt. Director Dexter Fletcher has said he's making a return to acting with a part in Guy Ritchie's hit series, The Gentlemen. He says Ritchie, who he worked with on the 1998 film Lock, Stock and Two Smoking Barrels, had asked him to play a part in the Netflix show. And the King and Sir Elton John enjoyed a soundcheck performance by pop singer Skye Newman ahead of her concert in central London. They both applauded at the end of the performance and appeared to be whispering a few words to one.

Vincent Lacey on Happy Hits Radio. So I'll ask that.

Happy Hits Radio. Now, we all like it loud sometimes, but maybe it's not such a good idea when we're trying to relax, especially on a weeknight. If you need something calming at the end of the day, we have you sorted with Chilled Hits, tonight from 10, where we play more relaxing stuff from across the decades.

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1: The Prime Minister heads to Berlin today, launching a new joint security partnership to counter sabotage and cyber attacks. He'll meet German Chancellor Friedrich Merz for the first time, agreeing to share information and coordinate to detect and disrupt threats, particularly from Russia. Marie Curie is urging the government for a funded palliative care strategy that's more accessible. Their call is supported by celebrities including former EastEnders actor Larry Lamb and screenwriter Russell T Davies. Toby North is from Marie Curie.
2: With people living longer and with more complex health conditions, demand for palliative end-of-life care is only growing. So we are calling on the government to take action now. It needs to happen because of that rising need, as well as the crisis that we see.
1: Israel have closed the British consulate in East Jerusalem today in retaliation for the UK's ban on trade with illegal West Bank settlements. The UK government made the announcement a month ago today. Unless an agreement is reached, the consulate will lose its diplomatic status. And Google Maps will now show nearby fuel prices. The government have called it a game changer. From Radio News Hub, I'm Frankie Hairsign.
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1: Sunny but chilly, with cloud increasing from the west and northwest, bringing with it some wind and outbreaks of rain. Showers moving eastwards throughout the day with a high of 16 degrees Celsius.
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Olivia Dean kicking off our two of today's Happy Hits Radio Breakfast Show. Welcome back. Vincent Lacey here with you on Happy Hits Radio. It's 8:06 on Thursday, the 8th of October. Hope you're keeping well. And if you've just joined us, you're very welcome too. Hope you're having a good one. Stand by for Avicii with Aloe Black, Calvin Harris and Neo, and Mabel and Notes. But first, going back to 1997, here's The Verve.

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0: 8:24 on Thursday morning. Vincent Lacey here with the Happy Hits Radio Breakfast Show. And still to come in this hour, Charlie Puth with Michael McDonald and Kenny Loggins, Pink and Yaz and the Plastic Population after The Weeknd and Daft Punk. They're next.
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0: Thursday, the 8th of October, on this day in 1982, Poland bans Solidarity and all other trade unions. In 2005, five autonomous robots complete the 2005 DARPA Grand Challenge, the winner finishing the 132-mile race in under 7.5 hours. And in 2007, Prime Minister Gordon Brown announces that Britain will cut its troop commitment in Iraq by half to 2,500 troops.
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2: Lord Andrew Lloyd Webber says he's truly grateful to receive the freedom of the City of London. He was recognised during a ceremony at the Guildhall for his outstanding achievements and contributions to musical theatre and the arts. A special set of stamps is being issued to mark the 100th anniversary of Winnie the Pooh. They feature the illustrations of E.H. Shepherd. The main set of stamps capture Pooh and his friends before the bear adopted his red shirt. Director Dexter Fletcher has said he's making a return to acting with a part in Guy Ritchie's hit series, The Gentleman. He says Ritchie, who he worked with on the 1998 film Lock, Stock and Two Smoking Barrels, had asked him to play a part in the Netflix show. And the King and Sir Elton John enjoyed a soundcheck performance by pop singer Skye Newman ahead of her concert in central London. They both applauded at the end of the performance and appeared to be whispering a few words to one another.

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1: 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Happy Hits Radio. It's 8:44 Thursday morning. Vincent DeLacy here with The Breakfast Show, and hope you're enjoying the music. And if you want a nice little pick and mix, well, you don't have to go to the sweet shop to get it. You can just stay here and Courtney Everett will sort you out tonight from 7, where she plays a huge mix of multiple genres for your musical pleasure. That's tonight from 7.

5 to 9, that's it for another Happy Hits Radio Breakfast Show. Vincent Lacey about to sign off. Thanks for letting me keep you company. I'm back again tomorrow from 7 a.m. Hope you enjoy me then too. Stand by for Mark Ely. He's up after the 9 o'clock news. And I'll see you tomorrow. Enjoy the rest of your Thursday.

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1: The Prime Minister is in Berlin today for his first meeting with the German Chancellor, agreeing on a new partnership to counter attacks, particularly from Russia. They'll also discuss support for Ukraine and instability in the Middle East. Famous faces have shared their experiences of losing loved ones as they call on Andy Burnham to improve palliative care across the country. They're backing a campaign by Marie Curie urging a funded strategy in the UK to make sure end-of-life care is accessible for everyone. Toby North is from the charity.
2: The UK government has promised to publish a plan to improve palliative care this autumn. They call the Modern Service Framework for Palliative and End-of-Life Care. But we believe without the funding to deliver it, little will change.
1: Scotland could cut the most extreme homelessness within just 2 years. That's according to a new report. More than 1,000 people are estimated to be sleeping rough every night, while nearly 20,000 are in temporary accommodation. And Tyson Fury and Anthony Joshua are set for a 1 a.m. ring walkout in their highly anticipated heavyweight clash. It's expected to take place on the 11th of December at the Principality Stadium in Cardiff. From Radio News Hub, I'm Frankie Hurst.
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1: Sunny but chilly with cloud increasing from the west and northwest, bringing with it some wind and outbreaks of rain. Showers moving eastwards throughout the day with a high of 16 degrees Celsius.
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5: Morning, thanks Vincent. It's Daniel Moore in for Mark Ely again on your Thursday. 8th of October today then, you know the drill. It is Hall of Fame time and all we're going to do is play you four songs from the same year. If you know, 07507 211 766 on the text line, name and your guess. Here we go.
0: The Happy Hits Hall of Fame.

Luke straight in with the right answer this morning. Love that one, Luke. Thank you for that. I'll get to that in a minute. Yes, track 1 of 4 on the Hall of Fame today from Avicii. It's Levels. It's Happy Hits Radio. Right, let's get into some clues. Prince William and Catherine, or Kate Middleton, married at Westminster Abbey on April 29th of this year. Nintendo released their latest games console, the Nintendo 3DS. There was another piece of news in gaming. I'll tell you what that was in just a moment. And also in this year, Snapchat was released. Go on, what's the year? Text me 07507 211766.

Just great, isn't it? Just can't get enough from the Black Eyed Peas. It's Happy Hits Radio on the Hall of Fame this morning. 4 songs from 1 year. That was track number 2 of 4. So, in this year, the PlayStation Network had a massive outage. Became one of the biggest, and still is to this day, the biggest, largest data breach ever recorded in the gaming industry, exposing personal data from 77 million accounts across the platform, and the outage lasted 23 days. Also in this year, NASA announced that Mars actually has water on it. They had photographic evidence of Mars having a bit of water on it during the warm seasons. But what was the year?

Mr. Happy, it's Hall of Fame. Luke Strain in with the right answer this morning. Steve says, is it 2010? No, Steve, you are not quite correct. And of course, Lily, also with the wrong answer, also going 2010. No, you're not right, but you are not far. Right, I'll tell you the answer just after this. It's the last one on the Hall of Fame today, and it comes from Calvin Harris.

It's Calvin Harris and Feel So Close playing for you on Happy Hits Radio. It's Daniel Morton for Mark Ely on your Thursday morning. And of course, the Hall of Fame answer today. Well, a few of you did get it right, but so many so close. The answer that I was looking for today was 2011. So if you got that one right, congratulations. We've got another Hall of Fame for you Friday tomorrow morning from 9.

Don't Cheat and Anxiety. Shola Armour, You Might Need Somebody as well before it. You got it on Happy It's Ready. And more music variety for your Thursday morning. It's Daniel Moore sitting in for Mark Ely this morning. And if you want to get involved with us, just send us an email now. Join at happyhits.co.uk.

0: banger. McBusted and air guitar. You got it on Happy Hits Radio. It's 9:32. Daniel Morton for Mark Ely. Right, back at you with some Fats and Small and Coil Array coming up.
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0: More music variety Thursday morning. This is Daniel Moyne for Mark Ely, coming up to 20 to 10. Good morning then, hoping you're well. Coil Array there with My Body, Fats and Small Turnaround before it. And now Kygo and Tina Turner with What's Love Got to Do with It.
1: You must understand, oh, the touch of your hand makes my pulse real.

love. It's Chantel. And Impossible. Happy Hits Radio. Right, coming up to 10 a.m. on your Thursday morning. It's Daniel Moore hanging out with you here in for Mark Ely today. Keep it where you got it. We've got all the variety you need. Less commercials and more of the good stuff. Lord and Colin Hay, this is Down Under.

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1: A serving member of the Royal Navy has been charged with spying. Jules Eatybridge has more.
2: Teddy Young, who is 24, will appear at Westminster Magistrates Court later today, accused of obtaining protected information which could benefit an unnamed foreign power. That's according to the Metropolitan Police. He was arrested at his home in Bedfordshire on Tuesday by counter-terrorism police. Met say the arrest and charges are not connected to the recent investigation into the incident at RAF Fairford.
1: The Prime Minister is in Berlin today for his first meeting with the German Chancellor, agreeing on a new partnership to counter attacks, particularly from Russia. They'll also discuss support for Ukraine and instability in the Middle East. Krista Pike, who survived two execution attempts last week, is said to be angry and confused after waking up. The 50-year-old was sentenced to death in 1995 and was given two lethal injections before going to hospital. Her lawyers say it was their understanding she'd be taken off life support earlier this week. And you can now check fuel prices on Google Maps. The government say it's a game changer. That's the latest from Radio News Hub. I'm Frankie Hairsine.
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1: Cloud increasing from the west and northwest, bringing with it some wind too. Some outbreaks of rain moving eastwards later on, heavy in some parts. A cooler day as well, with highs of 16 degrees Celsius.

Johnny XTX and Dying For You. Just after 10 o'clock, you got it on Happy Hits Radio. It's Daniel Moore hanging out with you here. All right, then. I'm sitting in for Mark Ely, and we've got all the music you need this morning, including Lonely Young. But first, it's The Script.

Love it. Lonely Young and Messy. It's Happy Hits Radio. Hope you're good. It's Daniel Moore here. Fatboy Slim coming up and Beyonce teaming up with Miley. Before we do, though, it's Piri and Tommy.

0: so good. Perry and Tommy with Soft Spot. It's Happy Hits Radio. Daniel Moore in for Mark Ely this morning, 10:17 the time.
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0: It's Beyonce and Miley Cyrus with Two Most Wanted. Love that. It's Happy Hits Radio 1024. Daniel Morton for Mark Ely this morning. And of course, we've got all the music variety you need. But do not fear. If you need to take Happy Hits with you at any point, you can. 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

It's Chappell Roan and Good Luck Babe on Happy Hits Radio. 10:35 is the time. Rachel Stevens with Some Girls playing before that one, with all the music variety that you need. Now, do not forget, of course, Emily Southgate's here from 11 o'clock today. Carl Ford from 1 and The Professor from 3, and all new show from Courtney from 7 with All Pick and Mix. Happy Hits is the place to spend every day, quite frankly, and I'll tell you what, it's a good place to be. We've got all the music variety you need. Joe Stone and Kid Cudi on the way before 11, but first it's Marvin Gaye.

love it. Janet Jackson and Together Again on Happy It's Radio. And Maria Little Mix before that one with Kiss My Uh-Oh. Yeah, we'll leave that one to interpretation. Right, you take care of yourselves, all right? I will be back very soon. In fact, I'll be back tomorrow morning from 9. But do not fear, Emily Southgate's up next. She's got you covered, all right, for the rest of your morning with more music variety as we get into lunchtime. But have a great rest of your Thursday.

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1: Police say a serving member of the Royal Navy has been charged with spying. Jules Utybridge has more.
2: The Metropolitan Police say Teddy Young, who is 24, will appear at Westminster Magistrates Court later, accused of obtaining protected information which could benefit an unnamed foreign power. He was arrested by counter-terrorism police at his home in Bedfordshire on Tuesday. Police say the arrest and charges are not connected with the recent investigation into the incident at RAF Fairford.
1: The waiting list for routine hospital treatment in England has risen for the second month in a row, while long waits have also increased. An estimated 7.37 million treatments were waiting to be carried out at the end of August. Israel have closed the British consulate in East Jerusalem today in retaliation for the UK's ban on trade with illegal West Bank settlements. The UK government made the announcement a month ago today. Unless an agreement is reached, the consulate will lose its diplomatic status. And Tyson Fury and Anthony Joshua are set for a 1 a.m. walkout in their highly anticipated heavyweight clash. It's expected it will take place on the 11th of December in Cardiff. From Radio News Hub, I'm Frankie Hersine.
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1: Cloud increasing from the west and northwest, bringing with it some wind too. Some outbreaks of rain moving eastwards later on, heavy in some parts. A cooler day as well, with highs of 16 degrees Celsius.
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1: Good morning and welcome back to your Happy Hits Radio. It's me, Emily, on your radio until 1 p.m. today. Well, that was Studio B with I See Girls Crazy Tom Neville radio edit. Where

Goodbye, Mr. A. Bye, the Hoosiers on Happy Hits Radio. And well, up next is Eminem with Berserk.

Berserk by Eminem on Happy Hits Radio. And well, up next is a song that I have not heard in quite a while. Well, it is Higher by Sigma featuring Labyrinth.

That was Tell Me by DJ NG featuring Katy B and MC Versatile on Happy Hits Radio. And well, up next is a little bit of 80s as it is Duran Duran with Girls on Film.

0: Girls on Film by Duran Duran on Happy Hits Radio. And let me tell you what's up in the next 10 minutes. Well, we have got Maroon 5, California, CeeLo Green with Forget You, One Direction, What Makes You Beautiful, and then we have got Galantis with Peanut Butter Jelly. You've got all that to look forward to.
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Forgetty by CeeLo Green on Happy Hits Radio. And that might have been a song that you were singing along to. Well, the next song up next could also have you sing along if you were with the previous one. It is a One Direction, What Makes You Beautiful.

That was Said It All by Take That featuring Leone, and it was the Jack Jones rework mix. Well, just before that was Rihanna, You're the One, and then it was Atomic Kitten, It's Okay, and then Galantis, Peanut Butter Jelly. Well, 12 p.m. is very much approaching, and taking you there is Crying in the Club by Camila Cabello and a bit of Billy Joel, We Didn't Start the Fire.

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1: A serving member of the Royal Navy has today been charged with spying. Jules Alterbridge has more.
2: Teddy Young, who is 24, will appear at Westminster Magistrates Court later today, accused of obtaining protected information which could benefit an unknown foreign power. That's according to the Metropolitan Police. He was arrested at his home in Bedfordshire on Tuesday by counter-terrorism police. The Met say the arrest and charges are not connected to the recent investigation into the incident at RAF Fairford.
1: The NHS waiting lists have continued to rise despite record levels of care over the summer. That's according to data from the NHS, including long wait times also increasing in England. Now, an update on the ASOS hack. They've today said an unauthorised party gained access by impersonating a trusted contact to get login information. It all comes after customers received a phone alert saying that the retailer had been hacked. And finally, Manchester United midfielder Ella Toon has got another England call-up. It's for their upcoming World Cup playoff games against Greece. That's the latest. Here from Radio News Hub, I'm Matthew Dudley.
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1: Cloud is increasing from the west in the northwest today, bringing strengthening winds and outbreaks of rain. That will continue to move eastwards throughout the afternoon. Cool today, though, with lows of around 9 degrees Celsius. Let's get ready.

Welcome back to the second hour of a show with me, Emily, on your Happy Hits Radio until 1pm today. And well, PJ and Duncan, let's get ready to rumble there. And that took me back to when my childhood, really, and listening to it when it was at birthday parties. So that was a lovely little reminiscent moment. Well, up next is Dizzy Rascal with Holiday.

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1: 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And well, up next is Basement Jaxx with Oh My Gosh on Happy Hits Radio.

Please Don't Leave Me by Pink on Happy Hits Radio. 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

0: I Really Like You by Carly Rae Jepsen on Happy Hits Radio. And well, if you really like listening to the music that we play, you can actually go back and listen to it. All you need to do is go on the website, that is happyhits.co.uk, and you'll be able to see what songs have been played, and then you can listen again to the shows that have been on for this week. Alternatively, you can go on the App Store or the Play Store and type in Happy Hits UK, click that download button, and then go on the Listen Again feature to go back to the shows and re-listen to it. 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All what you need to do is that.
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1: Commander by Kelly Rowland, featuring David Guetta on Happy Hits Radio. And well, it is just coming up to 20 to 1. That means 1 p.m. is very much fast approaching. But don't worry, we've got plenty more tunes to take you there. Just like Maybe by Emma Bunton and Alicia Dixon with The Boy Does Nothing.

That was Waiting All Night by Rudimental on Happy Hits Radio. And well, where has the time absolutely gone this last 2 hours, as 1 p.m. is near enough here? And to take you to that 1 p.m. will be Sunny Federa and Crystal with My Loving. I hope you have a lovely rest of your Thursday, whatever you've got planned. And you'll hear me back on your radio at 11 a.m. on Friday. So catch you then.

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1: A seventh RAF Fairford suspect has today been bailed. Frankie Hairsine has the details.
2: The 22-year-old British man was arrested on Tuesday on suspicion of preparation of terrorist acts. It makes him the seventh person to be arrested and bailed following the incident at RAF Fairford last month. US bombers have been removed from the base, with the Prime Minister saying there were strong indications Iran played a role in the terror plot.
1: A serving member of the Royal Navy has been charged with spying. 24-year-old Teddy Young is accused of obtaining protected information which could benefit an unnamed foreign power. The Prime Minister, Andy Burnham, has met the German Chancellor today. It's over security talks, with both Burnham and Merz expected to confirm a new UK-Germany partnership. And finally, Tyson Fury and Anthony Joshua are set for a 1 a.m. ring walkout in their highly anticipated heavyweight clash. It's expected to take place on the 11th of December. That's over at the Principality Stadium in Cardiff. An application to the council has been made. That's the latest from Radio News Hub. I'm Matthew Dudley.
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1: Cloud is increasing from the west in the northwest today, bringing strengthening winds and outbreaks of rain. That will continue to move eastwards throughout the afternoon. Cool today, though, with highs of 16 degrees Celsius.

0: Good afternoon, welcome back to the show. It's Carl Forward here, Happy Hits Radio, more music variety. It's Thursday afternoon, we're coming towards the end of the week, and I'm here all the way until 3 p.m. giving you the best hits on Happy Hits Radio. Here's Chris Cross.
1: Some of them try to rhyme, but they can't rhyme like this. Some

How are we all doing then this Thursday afternoon? I'm doing fantastic. How about you guys? Getting ready for my Christmas shopping. Let me know when you start your Christmas shopping. Is it too early? Is October the right time? When is the right time for you guys? I feel like it needs to get earlier and earlier every single year. Let me know. Studio@happyhits.co.uk. I'm Carl Forward.

0: That was Cheryl Cole featuring Tyler Temper, Crazy Stupid Love. Great tracks here today on Happy Hits Radio. I'm Carl Forward. We'll be back in a moment.
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Right then, earlier on I asked, when do you start your Christmas shopping? And I've got a lot of people saying, when does it ever stop? That's a bit tricky. What's going on there? I do it throughout the whole year. February, I normally begin getting my bits in for the following year so it doesn't turn out to be that expensive. Yep, that makes a lot of sense to me. The earlier, the better, I guess. You can always store it, as long as I think they don't notice it, maybe. Interesting topic. Let me know when you start your Christmas shopping. Do you do it on the last week of December? Like, what's going on? Let me know. Here's Genesis.

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1: Another man has been bailed over the terror plot at RAF Fairford. Frankie Hairsine tells us more.
2: The 22-year-old British man today takes the total number of people arrested and bailed over this incident to 7. He was arrested on Tuesday, suspected of preparation of terrorist acts, after 3 suspicious vans were stopped and found with a quantity of petrol near the airbase. Andy Burnham says there are strong indications Iran has been involved.
1: The UK is open to Germany joining the Next Generation Fighter Jet programme. That's according to Andy Burnham, who is in Berlin at the moment for security talks with their Chancellor, Frederick Merz. The NHS waiting list has continued to rise despite record levels of care over the summer. According to the data supplied by the NHS, long wait times have also increased in England. And finally, ASOS has today said an unauthorised party had impersonated a trusted contact to get login information. They've told customers to remain cautious after a notification was sent out on Tuesday. That's the latest here from Radio News Hub. I'm Matthew Dudley.
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1: Cloud is increasing from the west in the northwest today, bringing strengthening winds and outbreaks of rain. That will continue to move eastwards throughout the afternoon. Cool today, though, with highs of 16 degrees Celsius.

Robert Palmer, Addicted to Love. It's Cole Forward here on Happy Hits Radio, more music variety. We've got Nathan messaging in saying, why are you missing out important days like Halloween and Bonfire Night? I'm not missing out important days like Halloween and Bonfire Night, Nathan. I am literally just asking about Christmas. I feel like Halloween and Bonfire Night are not that expensive unless you are super duper into it and you want to buy all the fireworks. I suppose fireworks are pretty expensive these days. Unless you just, that's why people just go to shows. Come on, Nathan. Get your message in. Let me know what show you're going to this year, or if you do fireworks on your own. Here's Sean Paul featuring Dua Lipa.

Oh, wow. Tell me you weren't proper going for it there in the office, in school, in your bedroom, in your living room. Let me know. Too unlimited, no limit. proper gets you going. Do, do, do, do, do, do, do. That was how it goes, wasn't it? Here's Dappy with No Regrets. I'm Colfer Wood.

0: Cardigans, my favourite game. Thursday afternoon, Happy Hits Radio, Skull Forward, more music variety. And let me know, what has been your best Halloween costume? I want to know. 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We'll be back in a moment.
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That was the amazing Adele, Send My Love, on this Thursday afternoon. Definitely excited for this weekend. This week has just flown by. Let me know if it's flown by for you guys. And here's Black Eyed Peas with Shut Up.

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2: I do my head toss, check my nails. Baby, how you feeling?

Oh, finishing off a bit of Michael Jackson, Smooth Criminal there. I'm Carl Forward, Happy Hits Radio. It's coming up to 3 o'clock, and you guys know what that means. It's coming towards the end of the show, and I know it's probably the saddest part of your day today, but you've got Professor coming up next, getting you in the vibe and in the mood for your Thursday evening. And I'll be back here tomorrow at Friday, 1 o'clock, all the way until 3 p.m, getting you ready for your weekend. And here's 303. Don't trust me. I've been Carl Forward. See you later. Black dress.

0: Friedrich will improve our security here in Europe, but also help grow our economies.
1: The PM has expressed an openness to Germany joining the Global Combat Air Programme. That's a pact between the UK, Italy and Japan to build the sixth generation of fighter jet. A seventh man has been bailed over the suspected terror plot at RAF Fairford. The 22-year-old British man has held on suspicion of preparation of terrorist acts. Six others have already been arrested and bailed. ASOS have today said an unauthorised party gained access by impersonating a trusted contact to get login information. They've told customers to remain cautious. And Tyson Fury and Anthony Joshua are set for a 1 a.m. walkout. It's expected to take place on the 11th of December at the Principality Stadium in Cardiff. That's the latest from Radio News Hub. I'm Matthew Dudley.
2: 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Here's Peter Davina Franks from WillAid.
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1: Rain will reach the southeast throughout the evening, staying cloudy with outbreaks of rain elsewhere. Heaviest in the north, though. Winds increasing from the west and lows of around 6 degrees Celsius tonight.

want to, stare if you want to, but I got to party. I'm up in the party, I'm glad that I got you, and it's alright. You got you a partner and cut a

I don't know if I can do that tonight, but we'll get something on the books. Happy Hits Radio, it is the Professor. Welcome aboard. Thank you so much for being here. How is your day going? Is it good? Well, I hope so. Thank you, Carl. You've done good work. You may have a rest. And as for 18, A14 IT Services, it's your turn, okay? I'm going to need some English lessons today.

Yeah, right up until somebody gets the fly swatter, you know. Heavy Hits Radio, it is the Professor. Again, I say welcome aboard. Thank you so much for being here. If you're having a good day, fantastic. If you're not, I'll see what I can do. As for me, I'm slow moving today, right? My morning started slow, and everything has just kind of dominoed from that. So I was glad to be able to get here on time, and now I'm just looking forward to sitting back and spending a little bit of time with you guys. Thank you.

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Happy Hits Radio, Hood is the Professor. I think I've told you about this before, where when I'm on the phone with my brother, sometimes things devolve into, well, ridiculousness. Our thing here lately is ever so slightly altering the names of TV shows and movies so they are an ever so slightly different film, perhaps one that you're not necessarily all that excited to watch, like Blinding Nemo or Downton Abbey. You know, and the problem is, it is an addictive game, right? The more you, like, sit and rack your brain for names of TV shows, the more you want to do it, and the more clever you want to become, because it does become a game of one-upsmanship, right? You know, like, you can't stop this once it starts, you know, like Doctor Whom. Like, it just won't stop, right? So I've got a whole text message list now of, well, shows that have been ever so slightly altered to be something else, like Bill Nye, the appliance guy. You know, I can't, it's ridiculous, right? You know, like all that famous show with Drew Carey and Ryan Stiles, whose spine is it anyway? I can't stop. Once I start, I can't stop. Try it.

Happy It's Radio. It is the Roof Buster. Did you take a shower today? Well, there's a little bit of science behind if that was necessary or not. We'll take a look coming up next hour.

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2: A High Court has heard that Thames Valley Police have accepted that search warrants on Andrew Mountbatten Windsor's properties were unlawful. It follows a legal challenge launched by the former Duke of York against the force over the lawfulness of the warrants issued by a judge at the Old Bailey. The force say, though, that its investigation into alleged misconduct in public office by a man in his 60s from Norfolk remains ongoing. Andrew has always denied any wrongdoing. ASOS says an unauthorised party had impersonated a trusted contact to get login information. It's after customers were sent a notification on Tuesday claiming the fashion company had been hacked. Health officials say England could be set for an early flu season. The National Medical Director of the NHS says hospital admissions

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2: Staying cloudy with outbreaks of rain, the heaviest in the north and on high ground. Wind increasing from the west with a low of 9 degrees Celsius.

0: and we will then have some sweet pillow talk and bombastic. Tell me fantastic. Don't remember boxes as a Mr. Rowe.
1: What do you think Shaggy's doing right now? Happy Hits Radio, it's the Professor. All right, so if you had a shower today, is that an everyday thing? Well, some science suggests that maybe you shouldn't be doing that. We'll take a look in about 7 minutes.

Yeah, that would be the bed in my mind right now. Heavy Hits Radio, it is the professor. All right, so obviously everybody wants to think everybody bathes regularly, right? And there are plenty of people in the world that should be doing it more often and choose not to. But how often should you be showering, right? Well, of course, that's a matter of how you live your life. So if you are a construction worker somewhere, yeah, daily showers, probably a good idea. However, if you're, you know, a routine office worker, or you're a little older, or, you know, you're not as active, showering every day is not necessary, and in fact, it might not be a good thing. So Harvard Health, I kind of trust Harvard, right? You know, they've got a good reputation. You know, they say, well, showering every single day is not really requisite for good health or even smelling good. And sometimes it works against you because it strips your skin of the natural oil that it produces. So dry, right? And I know in the wintertime, if I shower every single day, I get absolutely, I mean, I'm like one chapped lip. It's awful, right? And also it can strip the good bacteria, things that you need for your own defense, right? To keep you from getting sick in general. So if you do shower every day, well, I'm sure your coworkers are grateful for that, but you maybe don't have to be doing that.

0: Hubby, it's Radio. It is the Roofusser. So if you find that you have a little extra time in your life and you've been looking to learn something new, well, Hubby Hits is the perfect thing for that. That is to say, join our team. We need extra hands around here, heaven knows. And it is a fun thing to learn to do. And that's what we're all about. You don't have to be an expert today. You just need to be willing and have a computer with the internet. So send us a message, happyhits.co.uk.
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0: Javier's Radio, it is the Professor. So I don't know why this hour has suddenly become about bathing habits. Just to fundamentally underscore how badly Americans understand British culture, here, a lot of times we're under the impression that, oh, yeah, British people, they take baths, they don't take showers. And in your mind, you want to think, well, that's ludicrous, right? But I don't know, maybe. So I decided to look into this, and it actually turns out there's been quite a bit of study and research done into this subject. And it's just like anywhere else, people take showers, and sometimes they'll have a bath if they had a bad day, you know, for time to sit around and stew in your own juices, why not? But yeah, no, I mean, and there's no really age disparity with that, right? There are, you know, I would have thought older folks perhaps would prefer baths, but no, actually 58% of people over 65 want to take a shower. And of course, people my age, 69-70% of us would rather just go ahead and take a shower. And the reasons are obvious, right? Who's got time for a bath? But yeah, I don't know why for us here, you know, we think, oh yeah, British people, they do love a good bath. I assume that you're having that with high tea in the afternoon.
1: Peace up!

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Okay, tell you more coming up next hour.

mother. 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
1: A high court has heard that Thames Valley Police have accepted that search warrants on Andrew Mountbatten Windsor's properties were unlawful. Matthew Dudley has more.
2: It follows a legal challenge launched by the former Duke of York against the force over the warrants issued by a judge at the Old Bailey. Officers raided two of Andrew's residences back in February. The force says, though, that this investigation into alleged misconduct in public office by a man in his 60s from Norfolk remains ongoing. Andrew has always denied any wrongdoing.
1: Two Latvian men have been arrested on suspicion of trespassing RAF Molesworth in Cambridgeshire. The Metropolitan Police say the men, aged 36 and 32, were found at the airbase used by US military intelligence in the early hours of this morning. ASOS say customers need to remain vigilant. After a phone alert was sent out to the fashion company's app saying they'd been hacked. And Louis Theroux says his podcast will return for its ninth series. Documentarian will interview celebrities, including Tyson Fury. From Radio News Hub, I'm Lucy Gorman-Lee.
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4: New research finds a staggering 67% of adults do not have a will or admit theirs is out of date. Here's Peter Davina Franks from

think what's going on in the studio the day that was recorded. Happy Hits Radio, it is the Professor. And of course, we're going to have Strange But True. The importance of reading, especially before you sign something. I'll tell you more with Strange But True in 7 minutes.

0: Oh, yeah. Happy Hits Radio, it is the Professor, and yes, of course, it is time for Strange But True, and our Strange But True today coming from right there in the UK. And that's where a city council accidentally sold a primary school. Oops. So, the Birmingham City Council, years ago, way back in 2013, was selling the caretaker's house that was on the back half of the school property, right? So, the backyard of this house joins the backyard of the school, essentially, where the playground is. And they sold it for £395,000 in 2013. It's a beautiful house. I saw a picture of it. I'd want it myself. Well, the guy that bought it, you know, went through the process. He, you know, got his paperwork from the city council. He filled out his part of it. He got his lawyer involved, and he took care of the filing of it. And it got sent back to the council to get their signature on all the finalized paperwork. Everything was pretty much done. Well, so recently they, for whatever reason, discovered that actually when they signed all this paperwork, thanks to some mixed up forms and signatures in places they shouldn't have put them, they not only sold the caretaker's house, but the whole entire school to go along with it. Okay, so the guy that bought it, they did get a hold of him, and they're like, hey, listen, now this is going to be funny, now just hear us out. And he was like, okay, well, of course, I'll give you the school back. But now he's not answering their calls, he's not signing any of the paperwork they've sent to him, so they're going to have to go to court to get their own school back. Here's the thing, though, like, the council signed off on this. Somebody that they hired to oversee this process was like, yeah, it's fine, go ahead. Surely that's a job opening, right?
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Oh, yeah. Every time I turn on a microphone, living on a prayer. Heavy Hits Radio, it is The Roof Hustler. We have showbiz news coming up next.

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2: Simon Pegg has revealed he has been diagnosed with ADHD. The 56-year-old actor and writer said the diagnosis has confirmed a lot of stuff he'd been wrestling with. The NHS has described ADHD as a condition where the brain works differently, affecting a person's ability to concentrate, sit still, and control impulses. Britney Spears has enjoyed a family day out with her sons Sean Preston and Jaden James at the Dollywood theme park in Tennessee. The 44-year-old singer posted a photo on social media, stood with her children, posing the caption, "Dollywood is absolutely adorable." Spears shares her children with her ex-husband, Kevin Federline, whom she was married to from 2004 to 2007. And tonight, we get to rejoin the cast of The Traitors after just under a week of building tension. We left the group last Friday around the round table with all eyes on Richard E. Grant. He had spurted out his role as a traitor at the first time of asking and has since been on a mission to cover it up. But will it work? We find out tonight.
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2: Here we go.

Yes, like a star. Very gassy. Hubby Hits Radio, it is the Roofusser. So I think I finally sorted out what's going to happen for the Thanksgiving holiday here. So you guys have plenty of family-oriented occasions over there. And we all know what this is about, right? You have dinner with a bunch of people that you don't necessarily like on dishes you only use one time a year, and then we all go back to our lives, right? And last year, I really, really experienced that. I went home to my mom's house, and we had some dinner guests that would not have been on my invite list, right? And I was an adult, right? I minded my own and behaved and didn't pick a fight, because that's what Thanksgiving is all about over here, right? Somebody starting an awkward conversation at the dinner table. Well, at any rate, so this year, it sounds like they're coming to my house, where the guest list will indeed be tightly controlled. And it's just going to be my brother, his wife, their sweet, sweet baby, and my mom, as far as I know, right? Now, I'm kind of hoping that I'm going to be into the other house because it's a little bigger, but that is going to be one heck of a tight timetable if that's how it's going to play. So I think we're all going to be stuffed in my little house here. We've done it before, right? But somebody going to be sleeping on the couch. All that matters is that I get to stay in my own house and have the people I want here and nobody else.

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1: A High Court has heard that search warrants that allow police officers to raid two of Andrew Mountbatten Windsor's properties have been ruled unlawful. Matthew Dudley has more.
2: The former Duke of York had launched a legal bid against Thames Valley Police over the warrants issued by a judge at the Old Bailey. The court heard that Andrew and Thames Valley Police have reached an agreement, but the force says its investigation into alleged misconduct in public office by a man in his 60s from Norfolk remains ongoing. Andrew denies any wrongdoing.
1: The Metropolitan Police say two Latvian men have been arrested on suspicion of trespassing an airbase in Cambridgeshire. The two men were found in the early hours of the morning at RAF Molesworth. ASOS says an unauthorised party had impersonated a trusted contact to get login information. It's after customers were sent a phone alert on Tuesday saying the company had been hacked. And Erling Haaland's urged Manchester City to stick together after they were found guilty of breaching financial rules. From Radio News Hub, I'm Lucy Gorman-Lee.

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Never. 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And never forget, A14 IT Services is there for you 24 hours a day, 7 days a week. 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Or really, really basic things, right? 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

0: Happy Hits Radio, it is the Roofusser. So you guys know I already kind of struggle with time zone math, right? So I know that when dive time starts on Happy Hits for me, it is 3 o'clock your time, 10 o'clock my time, a.m. And that's how I try to keep in mind what time it is where, right? So 5 hours difference between us. And then when you get onto the continent, there's 6 hours, and then it goes from there. Well, somehow I have ended up communicating with businesses in lots of different parts of the world. And it is really starting to mess with my head a little bit because, you know, you have to work early to get stuff done so you can get a meaningful conversation done before your all's day ends. But while mine is still going on, right? So I get like this 3 hour window kind of cockeyed in the middle of the day. And it's very challenging, right? And like case in point, I'm going to have a meeting next week with a company that's based out of Thailand. Now you try doing the time zone math on that. So you've got us in the east part of the United States. Their agency is in California, so 3 hours behind me. And then they are, I think, 11 hours in front of me. Yeah, you work that out.
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0: Happy Hits Radio, it is the Refusser. Now, I told you, showbiz news was approaching, and here we are. 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
2: Simon Pegg has revealed he has been diagnosed with ADHD. The 56-year-old actor and writer said the diagnosis has confirmed a lot of stuff he'd been wrestling with. The NHS has described ADHD as a condition where the brain works differently, affecting a person's ability to concentrate, sit still, and control impulses. Britney Spears has enjoyed a family day out with her sons Sean Preston and Jaden James at the Dollywood theme park in Tennessee. The 44-year-old singer posted a photo on social media, stood with her children, posing the caption, "Dollywood is absolutely adorable." Spears shares her children with her ex-husband, Kevin Federline, whom she was married to from 2004 to 2007. And tonight, we get to rejoin the cast of The Traitors after just under a week of building tension. We left the group last Friday around the round table with all eyes on Richard E. Grant. He had spurted out his role as a traitor at the first time of asking and has since been on a mission to cover it up. But will it work? We find out tonight.
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I hate to tell you, but guys do it too. Happy Hits Radio, it is the Professor, and look, we've reached the wrap-up portion of the radio program. Haha, now that is a fine feeling, because and it just occurs to me this moment that it is the eve of Friday. Oh yeah, next time we get to this part of the radio program, we'll be all headed into the weekend. Well, some of us anyway. Oh, let's see. Well, what's on my agenda for today? Nothing. I mean, I have stuff that needs done, I guess. I don't know what's going on. I'm going to go out and get stuff done, and I dislike it. I need to go out and about today, and I'm kind of dreading that. It's not my favorite part of going to work, but, you know, I guess I'll go out and take my punishment, and then I can go, you know, hunker in my office the rest of the afternoon and mind my own. That's my plan anyway. But I do need to run because I need to go look productive. Listen, you'll have a fantastic evening. Thank you so much for being here. Stick around. Courtney will be here at 7. And Lord willing, I will talk to you tomorrow.

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1: A High Court has heard that Thames Valley Police have accepted that search warrants on Andrew Mountbatten Windsor's property were unlawful. Matthew Dudley has more.
2: It follows a legal challenge launched by the former Duke of York against the force over the warrants issued by a judge at the Old Bailey. Officers raided two of Andrew's residences back in February. The force says, though, that this investigation into alleged misconduct in public office by a man in his 60s from Norfolk remains ongoing. Andrew has always denied any wrongdoing.
1: Two Latvian men have been arrested on suspicion of trespassing RAF Molesworth in Cambridgeshire. The Metropolitan Police say the men were found at the airbase used by US military intelligence in the early hours. The coroner has ruled that three sisters whose bodies were recovered from the sea off Brighton took their own lives. Jane Adetoro and her sisters Christina and Rebecca Walters were found in bay. And a new Bridgerton spin-off is in the works. It will follow the early life of Lady Violet. From Radio News Hub, I'm Lucy Gorman-Lee.

Good evening. It is Thursday evening here on Happy Hits Radio. You're with me, Courtney, and it is your pick and mix show because it is 7 o'clock and we've got two brilliant hours of music. I'm really in the mood for a fun one tonight, and we kicked it off strongly with some Rihanna, so more music coming for you now.

a shout out to the professor for the Dive Time show, leading us into tonight's Pick and Mix show. A brilliant show as always, and to everyone else who has been on Happy Hits today. Now, how are we all doing? It is Thursday. It is getting so close to that weekend, and we're going to get you through that final day, preparing you for tomorrow. And then don't miss tomorrow at 7 p.m. because I'll be getting you ready for your weekend, warming you up as well as I can.

You're with me, Courtney, here on Happy Hits Radio. And it is just gone 20 past seven here on your Thursday evening. How are we all doing? How has the first week of October been treating you? And yes, we can you believe it's already, it's over a week now, isn't it? On the 8th of October, here we are. Are we all prepared for Halloween and the autumnal season? The temperature is certainly dropping, isn't it? Let us know what you're up to, what your plans are for Halloween on 07507 211 166.

some Fleetwood Mac there for you with Gold Dust Woman here on Happy Hits Radio. We've got so many brilliant tunes to get on for you. Gonna get on some Foo Fighters and Mika later on in the show. Before all that though, here's some Motley Crue.

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2: 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From this fella, the Coast Guard, who dropped in to get me out.
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I know some people didn't love that song, but I found it a really good tune. It was a real bop, and I feel like it was really fun. It's a great tune, though. Ariana Grande, Yes, and here on Happy Hits. Now, what songs have been in your mind? What has been really standing out to you this year? The reason why I ask is just because I had an epiphany yesterday about how much I love Bass Persuades by Miley Cyrus. Now, I know not everyone's been taken to her new era too well. I've not listened to the whole album, to be honest, but Bass Persuades, what a tune that one is. We're definitely going to have to get that on the station.

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1: A high court has heard that Thames Valley Police have accepted that search warrants on Andrew Mountbatten-Windsor's properties were unlawful. Matthew Dudley has more.
2: It follows a legal challenge launched by the former Duke of York against the force over the warrants issued by a judge at the Old Bailey. Officers raided two of Andrew's residences back in February. The force says, though, that this investigation into alleged misconduct in public office by a man in his 60s from Norfolk remains ongoing. Andrew has always denied any wrongdoing.
1: The Metropolitan Police say two Latvian men have been arrested on suspicion of trespassing an airbase in Cambridgeshire. The two men were found in the early hours of the morning at RAF Molesworth. Health officials say England could be set for an early flu season. The National Medical Director of the NHS says hospital admissions for the virus are the highest she can remember. And Erling Haaland has urged Manchester City to stick together after the club were guilty of breaching Premier League financial rules. From Radio News Hub, I'm Lucy Gorman-Lee.
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1: Staying cloudy with outbreaks of rain, the heaviest in the north and on high ground. Wind increasing from the west with a low of 9 degrees Celsius.

It's just gone 8 o'clock here on your Thursday evening, the 8th of October show. You're with me, Courtney. It's Pick a Mix and you're on Happy Hits Radio. We've got a brilliant last hour of music to get on for you. Plenty of great tunes to play. Expect songs from the likes of Girls Aloud, the Pussycat Dolls and Lana Del Rey. Before that, though, here is some of the Pre-Reckless.

Yeah, it's not a song I hear that much anymore, but it always throws me back. And you know what always reminds me as well? Do you remember that little kind of, I don't know if it was a charity thing, maybe it was like the first Children Need thing where EastEnders covered that and all the girls from EastEnders at the time covered it. I don't know. Is that just a very niche memory in my brain? Right, Pussycat Dolls, play for you next.

Wow, they are killing it on tour at the moment. And I remember when that song came out. Do you know, I still feel like that's a really new song, but I remember that actually did come out in, I think, 2019 or early 2020. And that is crazy to think that that is over 6 years old. Right, lots of tunes still to come for you tonight. As I promised, some Lana Del Rey's playing. Before all of that, though, here are the Struts and Paris Jackson.

Right, don't forget to be checking out our website, happyhits.co.uk. If you've missed any shows that you want to go back and re-listen to, or if you just really liked one and you want to go back and listen again, you can do that over on our website. Don't forget, we also have our Instagram at happyhitsuk.

0: I could just listen to her voice all day. It's mesmerizing, isn't it? Lana Del Rey there. Right, don't go anywhere, because after the break, we've got a Cheryl Cole classic and a Dolly classic to get on for you.
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The world's definitely been a sadder and darker place without Dolly in it, hasn't it? There she is with 9 to 5 and the Country Music Awards that is happening in November. They're going to be honouring Dolly. Of course they are. I mean, it'd be crazy if they didn't. And I believe Ella Langley is actually doing a tribute to Dolly as well. She's just brilliant and we will continue to love and remember her. Right, Nickelback is playing for you next.

Well, the time has flown by and we are at the end of tonight's show already. Thank you so much once again for joining me. I'm going to leave you with a brilliant song by a brilliant band, and I'll be back tomorrow at 7 p.m. Remember, warming you up for your weekend.

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1: A high court has heard that Thames Valley Police have accepted that search warrants on Andrew Mountbatten Windsor's properties were unlawful. Matthew Dudley has more.
2: It follows a legal challenge launched by the former Duke of York against the force over the warrants issued by a judge at the Old Bailey. Officers raided two of Andrew's residences back in February. The force says, though, that this investigation into alleged misconduct in public office by a man in his 60s from Norfolk remains ongoing. Andrew has always denied any wrongdoing.
1: Two Latvian men have been arrested on suspicion of trespassing RAF Molesworth in Cambridgeshire. The Metropolitan Police say the men, aged 36 and 32, were found at the airbase used by US military intelligence in the early hours. A coroner's ruled that three sisters whose bodies were recovered from the sea off Brighton took their own lives. Jane Adetoro and her sisters Christina and Rebecca Walters were found in May. And Louis Theroux says his podcast will return for its ninth series. From Radio News Hub, I'm Lucy Gorman-Lee.
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1: Staying cloudy with outbreaks of rain, the heaviest in the north and on high ground. Wind increasing from the west with a low of 9 degrees Celsius.

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1: Thames Valley Police have accepted that search warrants on Andrew Mountbatten Windsor's properties were unlawful at a High Court hearing. Matthew Dudley has more.
2: It follows a legal challenge launched by the former Duke of York against the force over the warrants issued by a judge of the Old Bailey. Officers raided two of Andrew's residences back in February. The force says, though, that this investigation into alleged misconduct in public office by a man in his 60s from Norfolk remains ongoing. Andrew has always denied any wrongdoing.
1: Two people have been arrested for breaching the perimeter fence at an RAF base used by US military intelligence near Cambridgeshire. The Metropolitan Police say the two Latvian men were found in RAF Molesworth in the early hours. The polls have now closed in the Holborn and St Pancras by-election. Among those standing is the Green Party leader Zach Polanski, who's hoping to win the seat previously held by Sir Keir Starmer. And a new Bridgerton spin-off is in the works. It'll follow the early life of Lady Violet. From Radio News Hub, I'm Lucy Gorman-Lee.
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1: Staying cloudy with outbreaks of rain, the heaviest in the north and on high ground. Wind increasing from the west with a low of 9 degrees Celsius.

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1: Did you know HGVs have four zones of limited vision around them? 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Know the HGV zones. National Highways.
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1: Thames Valley Police have accepted that search warrants on Andrew Mountbatten Windsor's properties were unlawful at a High Court hearing. Matthew Dudley has more.
2: It follows a legal challenge launched by the former Duke of York against the force over the warrants issued by a judge of the Old Bailey. Officers raided two of Andrew's residences back in February. The force says, though, that this investigation into alleged misconduct in public office by a man in his 60s from Norfolk remains ongoing. Andrew has always denied any wrongdoing.
1: Two people have been arrested for breaching the perimeter fence at an RAF base used by US military intelligence near Cambridgeshire. The Metropolitan Police say the two Latvian men were found in RAF Molesworth in the early hours. The polls have now closed in the Holborn and St Pancras by-election. Among those standing is Green Party leader Zach Polanski, who's hoping to win the seat previously held by Sir Keir Starmer. And a new Bridgerton spin-off is in the works. It'll follow the early life of Lady Violet. From Radio News Hub, I'm Lucy Gorman-Lee.
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1: A windy day with spells of rain clearing south with cooler, sunnier weather and showers following from the north. A high of 18 degrees Celsius.

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1: The High Court has heard that search warrants at two of Andrew Mountbatten Windsor's properties were unlawful. Matthew Dudley reports.
2: The former Duke of York had launched a legal bid against Thames Valley Police over the warrants issued by a judge at the Old Bailey. The court heard that Andrew and Thames Valley Police have reached an agreement, but the force says its investigation into alleged misconduct in public office by a man in his 60s from Norfolk remains ongoing. Andrew denies any wrongdoing.
1: Police say two Latvian men have been arrested on suspicion of trespassing an airbase in Cambridgeshire. The two men, aged 36 and 32, were found in the early hours of the morning at RAF Molesworth. Polls have closed in the Holborn and St Pancras by-election, with Green Party leader Zach Polanski among the candidates vying for the seat previously held by Keir Starmer. And Louis Theroux says his podcast will return for its ninth season. The documentarian will interview celebrities, including Tyson Fury. That's the latest from Radio News Hub. I'm Lucy Gorman-Lee.
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1: A windy day with spells of rain clearing south with cooler, sunnier weather and showers following from the north. A high of 18 degrees Celsius.

hold on, hold on. Yeah. 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I got to start the record over again. Wait a minute. That still on this record. I'ma play this for y'all. Hey, y'all get some more drinks going on. I sound a whole lot better.

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1: Counting's on the way in the Hobart and St Pancras by-election, with 15 candidates bidding to replace Sir Keir Starmer as the MP for the North London constituency. The seat has been a Labour stronghold since its formation in 1983. A High Court has heard that search warrants at two of Andrew Mountbatten Windsor's properties were unlawful, Matthew Dudley reports.
2: The former Duke of York had launched a legal bid against Thames Valley Police over the warrants issued by a judge at the Old Bailey. The court heard that Andrew and Thames Valley Police have reached an agreement, but the force says its investigation into alleged misconduct in public office by a man in his 60s from Norfolk remains ongoing. Andrew denies any wrongdoing.
1: Two Latvian men have been arrested on suspicion of trespassing at RAF Molesworth in Cambridgeshire. Metropolitan Police said the men, aged 36 and 32, were found at the airbase used by US military intelligence in the early hours of yesterday morning, both remain in police custody. And England and Scotland are in action tonight in the playoff semi-finals of qualifying for next summer's Women's World Cup in Brazil. That's the latest from Radio News Hub. 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